John and Chantel back tomorrow with that Disneyland keyword of the day. They'll give you the keyword and the hour. You'll need it later in the day to win. We're talking about 4 2-day, 1 park per day Disneyland.

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That's new from Taylor Swift. I see that she's been calling her friends, inviting them to the wedding versus sending out invitations to keep it a little bit more on the down low. Kind of sneaky, but I like it. 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

number one for all the hits here at Mix 105.1. So we're just getting started, too, with our Disneyland a Day giveaway, too. So if you guys want to win, 720 back again tomorrow morning. We've got another keyword to win with John and Chantel. 720, that's the magic time.

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Number one, probably hits here at Mix 105.1. So we got a holiday coming up this weekend. Can you believe it? Memorial Day weekend already. It's like, holy cow, it's here. But who doesn't love a good 3-day weekend, right? The unofficial kickoff to summer on the way this weekend.

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0: 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There we go. Sabrina, when did you get so hot? I was going to say that's the latest, but no, she's actually had two since then, too. She's given us a lot of new music lately. Alex Warren now. Here's Ordinary.
1: They say the holy water's watered down, and this town's lost its faith. Our colors will fade eventually, so if our time is running out, day after day, we'll make the mundane a masterpiece. Oh my, my, oh my, my love, I take one look at you, you're taking me out.

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It's number one for all the hits here at Mix 105.1 Memorial Day weekend coming up this weekend. We got a lot of stops, too. If you want to find out where we're going to be, always check our socials or even our website. But, yeah, holiday weekend means a lot of sales going on places for Memorial Day. So we're going to be out. We'll be a part of it.

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number one for all the hits here at Mix 105.1 Hits. Justin Taylor, thanks so much for spending the evening with me. The Disneyland Resort, we got a family four-pack of tickets back again tomorrow morning. 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Just

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Number one for all the hits here at Mix 105.1. So we got a three-day weekend coming up. I don't know if you're like me. You're always so busy going into a holiday weekend. It's like, oh, I got to get so much stuff done so I can be off anyway. It's Dua Lipa, but don't start now.

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2: I saw this on Facebook. It was a woman showing her concert hack.
3: Oh, okay.
2: Did you see this also?
3: I've heard about different concert hacks. Like, there's these new, like, telescoping stools.
2: Mm-hmm.
3: Like, that you sit on. So, like, if you're waiting in line at an amusement park or, like, Disneyland, have you seen those? They look like a little tripod stand.
2: This is similar to that, though. No,
3: they're like the size of an iPhone. And then they telescope out.
2: Then you can sit in line.
3: You can sit in line, you know, while you're waiting to get into the show or whatever.
2: No, this woman showed her concert hack
3: of
2: bringing a small foldable step stool to stand on so she can see over people in the pit or a packed crowd at a concert.
0: Wow.
2: So you're over there on the lawn.
0: Yeah.
2: Over at Utah First. And you're like, wow. There's a lot of people here. How can I see the stage? Oh, I know. You bring out your step stool and you're like, doop, doop, doop. And next thing you know,
0: that's
2: you can
0: genius.
2: See
0: you're
2: over
3: a little taller.
2: Everyone. Right.
3: Okay, my question is, this person, how tall are they?
2: She says she's not a tall person.
3: Okay. So
2: and
3: like,
2: when she stands on the stool, she's basically the same height as everyone else.
3: Perfect. Okay.
2: And I was reading the comments, and some people are like, you're being way inconsiderate. Others are saying, got to do what you got to do.
3: 100%.
0: I just think it's dangerous.
3: I think it could be dangerous, I guess. Know? On the lawn, for sure. In the pit, on a flat, solid, like, let's say you're at Delta Center.
2: Yeah.
3: You're on some concrete, some solid surface.
2: Yeah.
3: Yeah, that is the biggest to me about not having a seat at a concert. I'm only 5'2".
2: Right.
3: So most people at the shows are a little bit to significantly taller than me.
2: Yeah.
3: And I always end up standing behind or near somebody who's like 5'10 up.
2: Right.
3: And so it's like, if I had a stool that could make me 5'7", which like 5'6", 5'7", which is like the average height of females in the crowd, that would be awesome. And I don't think that there's anything wrong with that. Just because I'm gaining an extra six inches or so.
2: Yeah, but it depends, like, on these stools. She didn't have a photo of the stool, but I'm curious.
3: I want to safely assume the stool is about the size of my laptop.
2: If it's that size, I'm okay with it.
3: I have one like that in my pantry.
0: Yeah, like a pantry stool.
3: I have to have a pantry stool to even just get into the shelves above my cabinets.
2: I feel like our pantry stool looks big enough for me to fight in WrestleMania.
3: Okay, well, that's,
0: really?
2: Yeah.
3: Do you have one of the... you have the gorilla one from Home Depot?
2: I think so, yeah. It's
0: heavy duty.
2: Listen... We got to get up to those top shelves.
0: You got the mixer. One that's made to smash over someone's head.
2: And I think that's my fear about someone bringing a stool to a concert is the fact that...
0: It's a weapon?
2: Yeah, it is a weapon.
0: Really?
3: Okay, I'm looking at these concert stools for short people.
2: Ooh, okay.
3: They're like a pedestal. They're very small. Huh. I mean, they're small.
0: Why not just wear moon boots?
2: Yeah.
0: You know? Have you ever thought about that?
2: You're right.
0: Stilts of sorts?
3: Honestly, some of these people, because I guess there's no bag restrictions, are bringing my pantry stool to the concert.
2: The pantry stool, I'm like, no. Does your pantry stool have like a safety guard, like a handle in the front?
3: My pantry stool looks exactly like this.
0: What kind of stool do you have?
2: I'm beginning to think it's not a real pantry stool.
3: This is my pantry stool. It's like, it collapses flat.
0: Yeah. A regular...
3: You can get it at Target.
0: John does not have
3: spot.
0: A regular pantry.
2: Hold on, explain this to me. For your pantry stool.
3: Yeah.
2: You don't have to get into it, buckle in, and then someone else pulls the lever?
0: Someone has to operate it?
3: That's not how it doesn't have any sort of beeping or flashing lights, no.
2: Really?
0: You don't have to back it up?
2: Oh, my god.
3: Anyway, back to the concert stool.
2: Yeah.
3: I'm just telling you, these stools are not taking up space. They are just allowing short people to be able to see. I don't see the problem with this.

0: Wear your biggest shoes.
1: Yeah. Always, regardless of the genre, wear cowboy boots to concerts. It gives me an extra inch and a half.
2: Yeah.
0: It's nice.
1: But it's like, oh, yay, I'm 5'3" and a half.
2: Yeah, but Delta Center, you can't bring anything in there for a concert.
1: No.
2: I mean, you can't even bring a bag.
1: These are people at, like, Coachella.
0: Or you could do the classic, like, John, you and me, like, stacked on top of each other in a big trench coat.
2: Trench coat.
0: Then.
2: It always works.
1: Here's the problem.
0: We can see everyone.
1: Here's the problem with the concert stool.
2: Yeah.
1: Because I agree with it. I think it's fine. There's no reason if you're 5'2" that you can't stand on a little stool.
2: Yeah.
1: If you're 5'9", you're standing on a little stool, get out.
0: Well, I'd just be afraid.
1: But that's
0: of,
1: the thing, like, is you can't say, oh, you can't have that stool, you're too tall.
2: Right, where's your cutoff?
1: Exactly.
2: Yeah.
1: So you just have to say no, unfortunately.
0: I'm more wary of having like an object randomly in the middle of the pit. You know what I
2: mean? I agree.
0: Where it's like, oh, I don't want to knock someone down.
1: Trust me, if you're a short girl and you have that stool, that's a coveted, no, that's a coveted item. You're not just like leaving it.
0: No, yeah.
2: No, I think he's saying he's worried about like bumping into her and then she falls over, because the pit sometimes gets just
1: knocked around. You get knocked around and you could fall over standing on your own 2 feet.
0: That's true.
2: If I had my pantry stool, I'd be fine.
0: Yeah, that's true.
2: I mean, let me tell you right now.
0: Safety bars.
2: Oh, yeah.
0: Goggles.
1: Why are you... I always questioned why there was a helmet in your pantry as well.
2: You got to be safety first.
0: Your pantry's like a volcano.
2: Let's do 10 texts says it all today. Or calls. You can call us as well. If you bring a... What are we going to call it? A concert stool into a concert. Yes or no? Like, is this something we should allow... for short people to do?
1: I'm just saying.
2: I get it.
1: It makes sense because it's annoying.
2: 10 calls, texts, open mics says it all. We just want you to be involved in today's show. Pick up the phone and call us right now.
1: 844-649-1051.
2: Also, the open mic is through the Mix app. We'll give you about 5 minutes to send us your messages, and then we'll find out exactly where we stand. It's like a secondary hot topic today.
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2: I don't personally own a dog anymore. I've had dogs. My fiance has a dog, so I'm about to adopt, inherit a dog.
3: Yeah.
2: John, you have
3: I got Buddy.
2: A dog.
3: He's a German short hair pointer.
2: Jake, do you have any pets?
4: I've never had any pets, but I love dogs.
2: How often do you walk your dog? Because
3: I don't want to talk about
2: we don't take my fiance's dog's name is Ella.
3: Yeah.
2: We don't take her on walks. She's like the laziest dog ever. She just wants to hang out and lay around.
3: I would love to have a lazy dog. So a German short hair pointer is a crazy dog with so much energy. They shake constantly.
4: Right.
3: And a walk does nothing. I got to take a buddy to the park and we have that chuck it.
2: Oh yeah.
3: And you got to just throw that thing, get a good lather going and you'll do it. And you're like, oh, he's tired. And I'm telling you, it just gives him more energy. I'm like, we got to make him unhealthy. Feed him like butter and fast food so he doesn't want to be as active.
2: Yeah.
3: That's what I need.
2: Okay, so if your dog is spinning in circles.
3: Yes.
2: Just like waiting for you to take him out to play. You're supposed to be taking your dog on 1 to 2 daily walks a day.
4: Ugh.
2: Not a week. Not a month.
3: Yeah.
2: A day.
3: Yeah, I'm not great. I'm going to be honest. If I could give him Benadryl every day, I would do that.
4: Wow.
3: Anything to slow this dog down.
2: That's crazy. Regular walks can cut down on boredom behaviors like barking and chewing. Do you have any issues with barking and chewing?
3: No, I don't. Well, he's a good dog in that sense. Yeah.
4: How old is he?
3: Buddy is 8.
4: Okay.
3: And you would think that would be slowing him down. It's not.
4: It's making him faster.
3: Yeah, if anything, he's in better shape today than he ever was. He's actually competing in the next High Rocks competition in Vegas. Yeah, he's out there.
4: Good for him.
2: Do you think any of this advice from vets is going to help you change your habits?
3: No, let's find out. Oh, that's what, walk him twice?
2: Yeah, walk him twice.
3: Trust me, they're already telling me that. There's no
2: 30 to 90 minutes of exercise a day.
3: No, because you know I'm not giving myself that right now. So the dog's definitely
2: ain't
3: not getting
2: that
3: it.
2: The Drew?
4: You know? Amen.
2: Oh my gosh.
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7: It's Tuesday. Let's do this thing. Good morning. Chantel, congratulations on cooking last night.
3: Thank you.
7: Mm-hmm. Did you do the usual?
3: I went and got a rotisserie chicken from Smith's.
7: Okay.
3: Made some rice.
7: Dang.
3: Put the rice in the rotisserie chicken bag.
7: Yeah. Oh, yeah.
3: Add some light soy sauce, okay. Some green onions.
7: Oh, look at you.
3: Shook it all up and boom.
7: My gosh.
3: Chicken in a bag.
7: That's incredible.
3: Mm-hmm.
7: You battling something?
3: Yeah, I've got these like allergies every morning when I wake up. It's just like,
7: oh.
3: I know. You?
7: No, I had just allergies. Me? I feel like over the weekend, but no, I don't. Feel, I don't know. I feel good. I feel
3: well,
7: chipper.
3: That's not
7: this
8: sound
3: fair.
8: Good.
7: Yeah, thank you. I appreciate
8: yeah,
7: that.
8: Yeah.
7: Jake, how is your girlfriend's foot? I know that she broke it.
8: It's still broken.
7: Okay.
8: Yep. Not much has changed.
7: Not much has changed.
8: Thank you for
3: no
8: checking.
3: Changes.
8: Though. Appreciate
7: I just
8: that.
7: To make sure. To
8: yeah, yeah.
7: See if she's healed miraculously.
8: I mean, you never know. Miracles happen.
7: I know. That's why I was asking.
3: Didn't they
8: I'll
3: say
8: let you know.
3: 6 weeks.
8: 6 to 8. Yeah.
3: Oh.
8: So, we'll check back in tomorrow, and
7: I will.
3: I'm gonna tell you right now. Mm-hmm. I broke my toe. I don't know if you guys remember last July. Ran into the Holiday gas station with my Saran.
7: What?
3: Yeah.
7: Yeah.
3: The toe hurt worse than the shattered arm.
8: I believe that.
3: Like there was nothing more obnoxious than having the broken toe.
8: It's so weird.
3: I can't imagine a whole foot.
7: The toes, the certain things just hurt a lot
8: because
7: the use that you get out of them.
3: Yeah, like any mouth sore.
7: Oh my gosh.
3: Oh.
7: Yes. So we sold our house and we ended up finding a new place and we're moving in June. And one of the things with this new place is that they don't have any appliances or we got rid of our furniture also because we didn't know how long we were going to be out of a home. So now we're in the process of trying to buy furniture and appliances. And yeah. I got to tell you, shopping for furniture is harder than shopping for a house
8: with
7: my wife and I do. Yeah. I feel like the house, we were on the same page. And like when we walked in, we were like, oh, this is the place. And we were like connected.
8: Yeah.
7: It could not be going worse.
3: Oh, no.
7: For the two of us.
8: What can you not agree on?
7: Everything. And you know what? Honestly, I'll even go further. I don't care. How about that?
8: Well, then
7: how about that?
3: So then what's the problem?
8: That can't
7: I think it's
8: be
7: very
8: true.
7: Overwhelming for Jen to make these choices, especially because
3: oh.
7: we're not into the house yet.
3: Uh-huh.
7: And so she gets stuck in the I don't know phase. And I'm like, well, cool, because this was an hour and a half that I didn't want to do.
3: Yeah, that's like similar but different. My fiance doesn't care about like wedding choices.
7: Yeah, yeah.
3: Like
7: I
3: with the
7: it.
3: Wedding planning.
7: Yeah.
3: He's like, cool. Great. Love it.
7: Mm-hmm.
3: That's what you want? Perfect.
7: Mm-hmm.
3: And I'm like, no, like, you're a perfect human. You're perfect for being this way.
7: Mm-hmm.
3: But can you have a decision? Like,
8: have any input.
3: Just because it's, like, hard for me to make these decisions without being really able to bounce them off someone.
7: Right.
3: I need you to say you like something so that I can go, and do the opposite.
7: That's what, yeah. Mm-hmm. Oh, my gosh. You're so right.
3: Jen and I, we are the same.
7: I know. I just need to pick one so she can pick the other and we can move on
3: exactly.
7: with life. You're
3: so
7: right
3: start,
7: about that.
3: So just make an opinion.
8: Mm-hmm.
7: All right.
8: I'll close your that. Eyes. Turn around, think, yeah. Spin around a couple times.
7: Sure.
8: Point at something.
7: Whatever. I said, give me the cheapest.
8: Really?
7: That was my answer. But and, it was also not the...
3: Well, that's not the right
7: that
3: answer.
7: That was not
3: either.
7: The right
8: yeah.
7: answer.
8: Either.
3: You need to really like take time, research the specs, and make an educated decision. Because she can see through.
7: She can.
3: We know.
7: Yes. Yeah. All right, let's get to this.
9: Hear ye, hear ye.
10: On this day in pop culture history.
7: This is kind of cool. On this day in 1995, there is a 17-year-old named Balamurai Ambati, who graduated from Mount Sinai School of Medicine, okay? And this person became the world's youngest doctor, like a real-life Doogie Howser for my 80 kids out there, 80s kids. Okay, but here's the thing. This doctor, who graduated medical school at 17, teaches at the University of Utah.
8: Oh, no way.
7: Yeah. He'll turn 48 in July. He's been a professor and corneal researcher at the University of Utah for the last few years. So I thought that was kind of a fun.
8: Wow.
7: Yeah.
8: That's fascinating.
7: It was on this day in 2009.
11: Say a little prayer for you.
7: premiered on Fox, ran for 6 seasons. I watched the first season, then bailed on it. Chantel, you watched all?
3: I watched all seasons of Glee.
7: All seasons.
3: Loved Glee.
7: Jake, Glee?
8: No.
7: No, not for you.
8: No, no, it was before I became a theater kid, so it was just like,
3: you should go back and watch it now.
7: Do you think it holds up?
3: Yeah.
7: You do?
3: Yeah. I've gone back and rewatched it. I rewatched it during COVID.
7: Oh, okay, so.
3: And guess what?
7: You know it holds up.
3: I loved it.
7: I was on this day, Sam Smith. Mixed artist Sam Smith, Stay With Me, Pray, I'm Not the Only One.
3: Yes.
7: It's his birthday today. How old is Sam Smith?
3: 36.
8: That's a great guess.
3: Thank you.
8: I think 35.
7: 34, Jake.
8: Wow. Well, no,
3: I thought he was just slightly older than me. I didn't think he was the same age as me.
8: Yeah.
7: What do we have coming up, Chantel?
3: We are going to talk what's trending and Shakira.

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0: Olivia Rodrigo, 623. Good morning, John, Chantel, Jake. And today will be day number two of us giving you the Disneyland keyword and time. So make sure you listen at 720 this morning. We'll tell you the Disneyland keyword. We'll also tell you the call-in hour for that keyword. And you can win a family four-pack of two-day, one-park-per-day Disneyland resort passes.
1: Well, let's do it. Let's talk what's trending. This was all over my Instagram feed yesterday. Shakira has been acquitted of tax fraud by the Spanish High Court, which means she's about to get a boatload of money back. Shakira has been fighting this battle for 8 years with the Spanish government that decided she owed taxes for the year of 2011. Okay. Ultimately, they were unable to prove that she spent 183 days in Spain that year, the minimum amount required in order for residents to have to pay personal income tax.
0: Oh.
1: Well, now Spain owes her $70 million.
2: Whoa.
1: Just about $70 million that she was fined and paid back in 2021. She's now getting back.
0: Dang. You get that with interest? How's that work?
1: Isn't that just crazy?
0: Yeah. $70 million? That was a big check she had to write to Spain.
1: Yeah. And I'm curious, how much did she have to spend in legal fees?
0: Right.
1: She's still getting a boatload of money back.
0: Can you get the government to pay for the legal fees as well, or does it not work like that?
1: I don't know.
0: It's a handy.
1: It's really hard to get people to have to pay attorney's fees.
0: Right.
1: So when the people is the government.
0: Yeah.
1: I don't know how easy it would be to get the government to pay attorney's fees. I'm pretty excited about the new HBO Harry Potter series. I think it's cool that they went and cast young children to be the actual characters. It's been a long time since any show has actually ever done that. But the actress, Gracie Cochran, who is playing Ron Weasley's little sister, Ginny, has left the show due to unforeseen circumstances.
2: Oh, no.
1: So they're not going to have to recast her role.
0: That's interesting because they've filmed the first season. The second season has already been greenlit.
1: Yeah.
0: And it hasn't even started airing yet.
2: Yeah.
0: And she's walking away and her character becomes more and more important.
1: I know. Plus, HBO has praised Gracie for her work on the show. They said they support her decision, and obviously they're going to have to recast the role for future seasons. So Ginny will be a different character from season one to the rest of the seasons, which honestly is quite common for season one characters to kind of move around.
2: And I mean, they recast so much from like the first, second, and third movies on. Like they're different actors, you know, different Dumbledores.
0: Right.
2: And Ginny's not that important in the first book.
0: No.
1: Right.
2: She gets more important as the books go on. So I think that's all right.
0: I want to know, I'm thinking for her, though. Like,
1: yeah,
0: does she just not like being on set? Was that the reason?
2: Yeah,
0: that's what I mean. Yeah. Did she just not like it and go, wow, this is, because what an opportunity.
1: I know. Yeah. That's why I go, ooh, aren't you going to kick yourself for leaving the show? Uh-huh. The season one premieres this Christmas under the title Harry Potter and the Philosopher's Stone.
0: Yeah.
1: Which is the title of the original British edition of the book. It's kind of cool. This year, America is celebrating the 250th anniversary, and Wheel of Fortune is celebrating America's birthday next month with 2 weeks of patriotic programming sponsored by Coca-Cola. It's going to go June 1st through the 29th, and I guess the viewers are going to have the opportunity to the Drink in America giveaway, which will help them win a trip to national parks or Universal Studios.
0: Wait, how do we win this?
1: So, I guess watch the show.
0: Okay.
1: And then you'll have the opportunity. It says you can enter the Drink in America giveaway for a chance to win a trip to either a national park or Universal Studios. Well, I'd pick Universal Studios, right? Would you pick Universal Studios or a national park?
0: Me?
1: Universal Studios.
0: 100%.
2: Yeah.
1: Universal, right?
0: No, I think there's a lot
1: of listeners.
0: I feel
1: like living here in Utah, though, we take national parks for granted. Like, I just drove down and went to Arches for, you know, the weekend.
0: Yeah.
1: I don't know. It's kind of fun. And then, have you seen the story about Angelina Jolie, her daughter graduated from college over the weekend? There was a lot of celebrity graduations. I've been following Reese Witherspoon.
0: Yeah, that's the one I saw.
1: Kate Hudson.
0: Yeah.
1: Her son graduated. And her daughter's name was Zahara Jolie, not Jolie Pitt.
0: Oh, she removed Pitt from the...
1: Yeah.
2: Oh, right.
1: And Brad Pitt wasn't even there. Which is crazy because even Reese Witherspoon and her ex,
0: Ryan
1: and
0: Phillippe.
1: Kate Hudson and her ex, all got together for their children's graduations. But Jolie and Pitt, they can't.
0: Yeah, but it's, if I remember right, those kids decided to like drop his name during the divorce. There's some pretty nasty allegations about that towards the kids.
1: Yeah. No, absolutely.
0: Yeah.
1: And that's what's trending.
0: All right, thank you, Chantel. Coming up, we'll go back to yesterday's John and Chantel Hot Topic. And then we're going back to fashion from a conversation from last week. It's all happening within the next three songs here. First, Adele, Mix 105.1. Hello.

0: Taylor Swift Mix 105.1. Hi to Lauren in Payson. Lauren in Payson, thank you so much for listening to us.
1: Yesterday's hot topic, we were asking, should teachers limit the amount of A's that they can give out? 90% of people said, 97% said no. 3% of people, I guess, have forgotten what it's like to go to school.
0: They said, no, make it easier.
1: Make it harder.
0: We got this text, which is kind of interesting, because it says, no, but parents should start speaking up to admin that the percentage to pass should be at least 50%. My local school is requiring 25% to get a D. This is why students are getting more apathetic. This is why kids can no longer read in high school. Why they no longer show up to class. The A students have stayed A students. The other students have come to see that school is an option, not a necessity. Teachers are doing the best they can, but diplomas are handed out like candy, and parents need to start speaking up for higher expectations for their children.
1: Wait, what's passing here?
2: I thought it was a C.
0: No, it's a D now. I do know that for a fact. Yeah.
1: It had to be a 70 or higher.
0: We used to say C's get degrees.
2: Yeah, exactly. Yeah.
0: You know, D's get degrees.
2: Are you serious?
0: Yeah.
2: Wow.
0: Yeah. So they're saying it's not so much the top end,
1: yeah,
0: but we need to fix the bottom end.
1: Yeah, for sure.
0: So appreciate that, DM. Huh. Got a bunch of comments yesterday from teachers just saying, you don't know how difficult it is. And you're right.
1: Oh, 100%.
0: No,
1: I mean,
0: that's why we wanted to talk to you about it. Coming up next, this was a fashion talk we had last week. We're bringing it back today. It's kind of like a hot or not. It's happening after Huntrix Mix 105.1.

0: Huntrix Golden 640 on this Tuesday. 56 is going to be the high today. Good morning, John, Chantel, Jake. And yes, that Disneyland keyword for four tickets. These passes are two-day, one-park-per-day passes for Disneyland. That's coming up at 7:20 this morning. Right now, though, it's the hot topic, that daily poll that goes up there on Instagram.
1: We're live on Instagram right now.
2: Yeah.
1: Yep.
0: Well, hey.
1: I know. We're doing a new thing. People were complaining. Not complaining. They just suggested that if we share the hot topic conversation in addition to the poll, the people who didn't hear the poll or the conversation could more accurately vote for the poll. So that's what we're doing
2: now.
1: Get
2: some context.
0: Exactly. Yeah. Well, last week, we had this conversation about a woman who went viral on TikTok for saying this.
3: Can men please stop wearing flip-flops? It's really gross.
0: Yes, she was crying, saying how it's upsetting to see men wearing flip-flops.
2: Truly.
1: Yeah.
0: It's been viewed 30 million times.
2: Wow.
0: And so the question is, we started this last week just kind of talking amongst us, men wearing flip-flops, hot or not? And I'm very upset because complete disclosure.
2: Yeah.
0: I am a flip-flop sandal-wearing guy outside of when I come here to Broadway Media.
2: You're a flipper and a flopper.
0: I do both.
2: Yeah.
1: I was in a relationship with a guy from California. Mm-hmm. He wore flip-flops.
0: Yep.
1: I'm now engaged to a different guy from California, and he wears flip-flops.
0: Boom.
2: It's a Cali thing.
0: It is.
1: And
0: Cali
1: guess
0: thing.
1: What? Yeah. They all bad. Not good.
0: You haven't warmed up to it yet?
1: No.
0: Even though your fiance does it?
1: It's his thing. Like, he hates I wear Ugg boots. I hate he wears flip-flops. Mm-hmm. It's just a little playful banter.
2: It's all about
1: with
2: compromise.
1: The footwear. Exactly.
0: Jake, flip-flops?
2: No.
0: Yeah.
2: No. I barely ever even consider an open-toed shoe.
1: Yeah, I mean, I'm totally fine. It's not the open toe that bothers me. It's just like the piece of foam with like the little plastic that like goes between your toe. It's just like, ugh.
2: There's no classy flip-flop.
0: By the way, we used to call them thongs.
1: Yeah.
0: Back in the day.
1: Yeah, we did. I'm fine with like Birkenstocks.
0: Okay.
1: I'm fine with Tevas. I'm fine with Chacos. Mm-hmm. I'm fine with all the granola, like hiking style outdoorsy sandals.
2: Gosh, I love the Jerusalem Cruisers.
1: Oh, yeah.
2: Do you remember
1: those
2: that?
1: Those are cool, too.
2: Oh, that, what an era.
0: That's a good pull.
1: Yes, but like, I don't know what it is about the, what is it, Havaneas? Is that what the brand is?
0: I think so, yeah.
1: Or the Rainbows?
0: I wear Rainbows. That's my go-to.
1: I know you wear Rainbows. Yeah. You're from California, and guess it's a California brand.
0: What is it you don't like? My hairy toes or the fact that the back of my heel
1: dries out?
0: Is so dry that if I were to get a pedi, they'd have to like shave it off. And
1: they
0: it looks like mozzarella cheese.
1: They actually have to go
0: cheese.
1: Get the Dremel.
2: The back of your heel looks like a quarry.
0: Yes.
2: Yeah. You know when you drive past North Salt Lake and you're passing through the sulfur and you look to the right and you're like, wow, looks like a bunch of stuff is crumbling and falling off.
0: That's
2: John's
0: heel.
2: Heels.
0: That's what they look like.
2: Uh-huh.
1: No, it's just the like the between the toe thing.
0: Why the between the toe?
1: And it's like they're too like it's like proportionately they don't look correct. Like guys' feet are huge.
0: Uh-huh.
1: And then you're just gonna like put a dainty little flip flop on it. It looks silly.
2: It does look silly.
0: We just got this text.
1: It's silly.
2: It is.
0: It's gross because most men don't take care of their feet.
1: That's true. See, like, that's not what's getting me. It's not the toenails. It's not the hairy toes. It's not the cracked heel. It's just the fact that the proportions are off.
0: The thong part is what throws you off?
1: It's the proportions of the large foot. And then it's like, oh, you think that tiny little piece of rubber is going to hold that footwear in place? The little piece of foam underneath?
2: That is scandalous.
0: They've broken off before.
1: Scandalous. I think
0: scandalous.
1: It's, you know, like when a girl walks around with like way too little clothing on, you're like, how's that even staying on?
0: Right.
1: Like, you know, that's what the parents say.
0: Yeah.
2: That's how it is with
1: that's
2: guys
1: how
2: in flip-flops.
1: When I see the guys with flip-flops, like, oh, how's that even staying on?
2: Jeez, you're making those go to work.
1: Yeah.
0: Who cares?
1: Just.
2: You know what? You're right. You want empowerment to your feet.
1: I get it.
2: You know,
1: I get it.
2: Free the foot.
0: Free the foot.
2: Uh-huh.
0: Men wearing flip-flops, hot or not?
1: Not.
2: I can't believe that that's even an option is hot. There's people out there that are like, oh, men in flip-flops.
1: No, trust me.
2: Hot.
1: John's going to get all his little California
0: buddies. Where
1: are
0: my Cali friends at? Let's go.
1: To vote for him. And they're going to be like, I love flip-flops.
0: Let me tell you my favorite thing to wear. Jeans.
2: Oh, yeah.
1: No.
0: With.
1: Stop.
0: Okay. Flip-flops.
1: Flip-flops with board shorts is one thing.
0: Yeah.
1: Flip-flops with jeans?
0: That's my go-to. Yeah.
2: That's a
1: the
2: look.
1: Proportions are way off.
0: That's like what I'm definitely wearing all summer long. All right, we'll follow up next hour with the hot topic. So at 7:50 this morning, coming up next, watch your phones. Kai, the AI guy, is back with Jake's prank phone call.
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1: Jake's prank phone call.
2: Hey, Danny.
3: Hey, how's it going?
2: Good. Who are we pranking today?
3: My daughter. Her name is Megan.
2: Megan.
3: I call her Meg.
2: Meg. Okay. All right. So, Meg, tell us about Meg. Why are we calling her? She messed with you? She pranked you? We're getting her back?
3: Oh, I love her. She's my angel. And you know what? I just thought that we should prank her because she's about to graduate from college.
2: Okay,
3: and
2: nice.
3: I've never been so proud in my life. She's the first person in the family to graduate college with a bachelor's in civil engineering.
2: That's awesome.
3: She's all in. She's very serious about her school, very focused. And I just thought it would be funny to mess with her and her schoolwork because she takes it way too serious. When I say serious, like, she doesn't even, like, put the pen down, the study things, always all the time.
2: Okay, she's locked in. She's been locked in the whole time.
4: You're so proud of her.
2: So proud of her. I want to mess with her.
4: Exactly.
3: Yeah, you know, she's always so serious. Yeah. Like, I want her to laugh, or hopefully she takes it as funny.
2: I mean, it's a celebratory time, right?
4: Okay,
2: like,
4: yeah.
2: She did it.
5: Right.
2: Bachelor's in civil engineering, you said. That is so cool. That's a hard degree.
3: Yeah.
2: So.
3: Oh, yeah. Very, very smart girl.
2: Okay, let's do this, and we'll play a song. We'll get Meg's info from you, and then we'll call her up and mess with her.
4: Yeah, let's do it.
2: Okay, we'll do it next.
3: All right.

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1: Mix 105.1, John, Chantel, Jake, about to do Jake's prank phone call. We were talking to Danny. Danny has asked us to prank his daughter, Meg.
2: Yes.
1: Who is about to graduate from college.
2: He's so proud of her. So proud, in fact, that it's time to prank her.
1: He's like, she's so serious. Let's loosen it up a bit.
2: Let's do it.

0: Hello?
1: Hi, I'm Kai, your AI student services representative. I am calling for Megan.
0: This is she.
1: To ensure I am speaking with the correct student, please state your student ID number.
0: M for Mary, 234-58.
1: Great. Identity verified.
0: Bye.
1: Our system indicates you are finishing your final semester. Congratulations on your upcoming graduation. Unfortunately, your diploma will be withheld until we can reconcile a few issues.
0: What issues?
1: Issue 1. You have an outstanding balance at the campus library for 1367.
0: What? Oh, no.
1: Oh, no. Yes. Would you like to pay your fine via telephone, online, or manual labor?
0: Manual labor?
1: Great choice. Our new labor incentive program offers students the opportunity to pay off outstanding fines and debts through grueling but necessary manual labor.
0: No. I'll pay online, please. Pay online.
1: Great. You selected janitorial services. Your first shift begins Monday at 6 a.m. Would you like me to send a reminder to your student email?
0: No. I said pay online.
1: Issue 2. Unfortunately, your diploma is being withheld due to multiple complaints by the Office of Student Affairs.
0: That can't be right. What complaints?
1: Complaint 1C36F states, Megan's dorm room was often messy and included an illegal hot plate.
0: What? No, that can't, no.
1: Complaint 3E14B states, Megan attempted to illegally organize a bike ride through campus.
0: Yes, that is true, which was for fun, the bike ride.
1: That was clothing optional.
0: What? No, that was not part of it. Can I speak with a human, please? A human?
1: You get something better. Me, Kai, your AI student services representative. Unfortunately, riding your bike through the school campus in the nude is prohibited. You're not just a rule breaker. You're a certified bad A.
0: This cannot be happening. A human. What?
1: Complaint 4Q88X states that you violated the rules of the testing center by repeatedly making noises resembling that of flatulence.
0: Fart noises? Are you kidding me?
1: No.
0: This is ridiculous.
1: I'm Kai.
0: I can't believe this.
1: An audio file has been included. Would you like to hear a playback?
0: Yes, I would. That was not me.
1: Incorrect.
0: Clearly.
1: Would you like to hear playback?
0: No, I wouldn't. A human, please. That was not me. What is happening right now? What is happening right now?
1: Research shows the one who denied it supplied
2: it. We're done. Meg, hey. Hi, my name is John. That was Jake Chantel's here. We're a morning radio show on Mix 105.1 in Salt Lake City. Your dad asked us to just have some fun with you today. I'm so sorry. congratulations. We heard that you're getting your bachelor's civil engineering, and here I am making fart noises to you.
1: Congratulations.
2: So, Dad, do you want to at least say hi?
3: Megan, sweetheart, I hope I put a smile on your face. I'm so proud of you.
0: I cannot believe this, Dad. Oh my! Now this is wow. Let me. I was about to have a panic attack. Seriously, Dad, I was about to call you and be like.
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0: Olivia Dean, 7:08 on this Tuesday. Good morning, John, Chantel, Jake. 56 is the high today, and the Disneyland keyword and time coming up 12 minutes from now. But first,
1: Jake's word of the day.
2: Ah, Tuesday salutations, class.
0: Hey, professor.
2: I smell something.
3: Oh.
2: Do you smell?
0: What is it?
2: Fire! Fire!
0: It's fire!
3: Fire!
2: Oh, no, I'm wrong. It's just a hot new word of the day.
3: Oh, my goodness, you scared me.
0: Professor, you can't yell things like that.
2: Piping hot knowledge coming at ya. Today's word of the day is nacreous. Nacreous. Class, does anyone know the definition of nacreous?
3: I mean, yeah, it's when you're naked.
0: Yeah. Yeah.
3: Obviously.
0: Yeah.
2: Oh.
0: Yeah.
2: Really?
0: Yeah.
3: I think John and I can both agree on this.
0: I believe it's actually, and if I may, Chantel.
3: Yeah, of course.
0: It's when you stretch while naked.
2: A naked stretch?
0: Yes, and I believe that's the term, nacreous.
2: Ah, yeah. My nacreous.
0: Yes.
2: I see what you're saying.
0: Are we right?
2: Incorrect.
0: Oh.
2: Nacreous is an adjective meaning consisting of or resembling mother of pearl. Yes, something that is iridescent, opalescent, pearlescent, or pearly. That is nacreous. The term originates from nacre, the strong rainbow-hued inner layer of mollusk shells, commonly known as mother of pearl. So, a pearl necklace is certainly nacreous, but so are some clouds, especially at high altitudes. Perhaps if you've ever been in a plane and looked out at the clouds while you're above them, you've seen clouds that have vibrant colors mixed with white that closely resembles that of a pearl. Well, that's nacreous. So today, don't clam up. The world is your oyster. Make it nacreous.
1: Jake's word of the day.
0: All right, Professor, appreciate that. Chantel, what do we have coming up?
3: We have your Disneyland keyword and time to win.
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0: Number one for all the hits, Mix 105.1. Good morning, John, Chantel, Jake, and yes, it is time. Time to hook you up. You got a friend in me. Let's talk Disneyland.
1: Let's do it.
0: I was watching the reel we posted of our trip, our morning show trip out there to Disneyland.
1: It was so fun.
0: Oh my gosh. We ate so much food.
2: It was literally a blast.
0: We talk about it still.
2: Oh, yeah.
0: Because,
2: I mean, when do you go to Disneyland with your coworkers? It was such
1: Never.
2: A crazy experience.
1: It was so fun.
0: It was so fun. And we want to give you the same exact experience. So here's what's going to happen. We're going to give you a Disneyland keyword and a time. And then what you're going to do is, let's say we give you the keyword of magic, which was yesterday. Mm-hmm. And we say 3 p.m., which was yesterday.
2: Yeah.
0: Then in the 3 o'clock hour, at some point, you'll hear, like, Dylan say, call in now with the keyword, John.

0: And Chantel told you, Deborah in Kearns, she did that yesterday.
1: Oh, yeah.
0: And Deborah won a family four-pack of Disneyland passes today, one park per day. And Deborah from Kearns is entered into the grand prize drawing for the three-day passes and the hotel stay.
2: So cool.
0: Yeah.
1: So you're saying be like Deborah from Kearns.
0: Yes.
1: Listen up right now.
0: Yes.
1: And come back later.
0: What is the keyword for today?
2: It's castle. And the hour to call in is 11.
0: Wait, you get it today?
2: I get it today.
1: Nice.
0: Oh, dang.
2: I know.
1: So
2: I'm so excited.
1: In the 11 o'clock hour.
2: Yeah, I'm going to say, hey, it's time for the Disneyland giveaway.
0: Mm-hmm.
2: Call me 844-649-1051 with the word castle during the 11 o'clock hour.
0: Okay, so again, Chantel's not going to give the keyword in the 11 o'clock hour. This is the only time that you get it.
2: Yeah.
0: So you got to make sure you remember the word castle. And then when you hear Chantel in the 11 o'clock hour say, call me, that's when you call in. Oh, I'm so jealous.
2: It's go time. I know.
0: I'm so jealous you get to give it away.
2: I'm pretty
0: today.
2: Cool.
0: All right, again, the keyword was castle.
2: So the summer break is upon us. We were just talking earlier about how some kids are getting out of school this week. My kids still have two more weeks of school after Memorial Day.
0: That is so hard when kids are getting out.
2: Yeah, because then all the friends are like, hey, let's have a play date. And it's like, my kids are still in school till June, what is it, 5th?
1: Really?
2: Yes.
1: Yeah. That's crazy.
2: It's ridiculous.
1: Oh.
2: However, I will say we start school 2 weeks later than everybody else.
0: Right.
2: So on the back end, I like it better because the weather is better in August than the weather is now. So travel is pretty expensive these days. And I know we're all getting ready to have summer vacation, maybe go on some trips. And Wallet Hub made a list of the best budget-friendly U.S. destinations. They analyzed 100 of the largest metro city areas across 41 key indicators like price of flights, local costs, number of things to do, pools, weather, safety, etc.
0: Okay.
2: Coming in at number one, Atlanta.
0: Huh.
2: I've been there. What? There's an aquarium. It's pretty cool.
0: Yeah. Is that because flights, since it's a hub?
2: I think it's a Delta hub.
0: Yeah.
1: True, yeah.
2: It just must be cheap to fly there.
0: Okay.
2: Second, Orlando.
0: Wait, you said these are cheap or just cool places to go?
2: No, it says budget friendly.
0: There's nothing budget friendly about Orlando.
2: Followed by Austin, Texas, which again.
0: Yeah.
2: It's not so cheap to get there. It's a very small airport. The rest of the top 10, Salt Lake City coming in at number 8.
0: Yeah, we did.
2: That's pretty cool. We made the top 10.
0: What do you do here?
2: honestly. People
0: like,
2: who travel here
1: like a skier.
2: Go like hike.
0: Yeah.
2: They go ski.
0: Yeah.
2: You can go to Temple Square.
1: You can go to the Salt Flats.
0: Yeah, sure.
1: You
0: go to Wendover.
2: Antelope Island. Wendover isn't Salt Lake City, John.
0: All right, no.
1: You could go to Roy.
0: Oh.
1: You could go to the Roy Aquatic Center.
0: Go to the Burger Barn.
1: Yeah.
0: Okay.
1: It's good stuff. Right.
0: You know, that's on me.
1: Yeah.
0: Shame on me.
1: Yeah.
0: Hill Air Force Base.
1: Yeah, the Air Force Museum.
0: Mm-hmm.
1: That's cool.
2: Here's what gets me. They also did like the worst areas. Ventura County, California, north of LA.
0: Yeah.
2: Thousand Oaks, all that area.
0: Yeah.
2: Yeah, it's pretty dang expensive.
1: Well, and what are you going to do there?
0: Yeah, not much.
1: Yeah.
2: But they also So Ventura County, California, that makes sense. San Diego came in at 19. Here's a city that's killing me. This did come in the top 5. This came in at number 5, okay?
0: Okay.
2: So they're saying this is more affordable than Salt Lake City, but less affordable than, say, than San Diego.
0: It sounds like it.
2: Okay.
0: Yeah.
2: Honolulu, Hawaii. How is anyone affordably getting to Hawaii? And then being in Hawaii. Because people always say it's one thing to get to Hawaii. It's another thing to stay there.
0: Right.
1: Oh, yeah. I mean, it's definitely cheaper if you drive.
2: I don't think my kids asked me the other day. They said, Mom, can we just drive to Hawaii?
0: You take the train.
1: Yeah.
2: They said, if we had an underwater car, we could totally do it. And I was
1: Amtrak.
2: Like, do you know how long that would take us? But then also, like, did Honolulu win because it has the Costco?
0: It's the Costco. I'm telling you right now. Every family has the secret to doing Hawaii, and everyone has the same secret.
1: You got to go to Costco first.
0: This is what my family does.
1: Here's what you do.
0: Okay, we're like the locals.
1: Okay, so what you got to do is you got to stock up.
2: You got to go to the Costco.
0: Go to Costco. And that's like everyone's secret. I'm like, it's not a secret. Everyone does that.
2: You go to any travel blog about how to travel affordably to Hawaii.
0: Go to
2: first
0: the Costco.
2: Stop. Okay, go to the Costco.
0: Listen. Okay.
1: Here's what you gotta do.
0: Yes.
2: Go to the snack section. Just get a bunch of Uncrustables.
0: And it doesn't matter. It's still expensive.
2: Get some Yogis.
1: Get some samples.
0: It's all, just keep the samples.
1: Bring the samples back to your hotel.
0: Right.
1: And then go back the next day.
0: Oh my gosh.
1: Get more samples.
0: The Trib just said that Breeze Airlines to California for Disneyland has become like a huge, from Ogden to
2: Breeze. The Breeze flight. I have taken this flight twice.
0: Yeah.
2: From Provo to I don't know which one it is, but
0: John Wayne, one of them.
2: John Wayne, right outside Disneyland.
0: Yeah. Mm-hmm.
2: Is the busiest flight I've ever been on.
3: Really?
2: Every time. It is fully loaded every time, and everyone's dressed in Disney memorabilia.
0: Oh, that's so cool.
2: They might as well name it the Disney flight.
3: Yeah.
2: They should capitalize on that.
0: Yeah. I would just call it that.
2: Disney, get on board with this.
0: And when you get there to the John Wayne Airport, what you do is you get off and you go to the Costco.
2: Yeah.
1: Here's what you got to do.
0: Okay, yes.
1: Right, now listen up.
0: Coming up, we have a brand new 7:30 second date update. What did Leo put in his picnic with Madison to just scare her off? You're going to find out here in two songs. Hang out. It's Mix 105.1.

0: First date, getting ghosted, stood up, blocked again. Let John and Chantel help with their 7:30 second date update.
1: All right, Leo, what did you do with Madison? Tell us.
2: I invited her on a picnic, and
1: okay.
2: Went on a little picnic.
3: That's cute. Did you order a basket from a restaurant?
1: Oh, that's fun.
3: Yeah, like a food to go for a picnic, or how did you do it?
2: Yeah, I have a cooler, so I made everything myself and packed it up.
3: That is awesome.
1: You made your own picnic?
2: Mm-hmm.
1: Dang. Okay, what are your specialties? What do you do?
2: Well, I'm kind of like the king of sandwiches, I've been told. So I had a few sandwich options. I had a potato salad, and I went for a tiramisu for dessert.
1: Jeez.
3: Nice.
2: Yeah.
1: Wow.
2: Madison really wanted to bring something, so she brought drinks and a blanket and some plates and utensils.
4: That's what I would be able to handle.
3: I'll bring the drinks.
1: Jake, didn't you do a picnic?
4: And we picked up Jimmy John's.
1: Okay. Yeah.
3: See, yeah.
4: So it's, we took the easy way out.
3: That's doable.
1: And Leo does his own thing over here.
4: I know, that's awesome.
1: I love the fact that also she's like, hey, let me bring stuff too. So you have this picnic, you sit down at the park, and how did the actual date go?
2: It was good. Okay. It was good. She's very pretty, and we just had a good time. We got along really well.
1: Is there anything we need to know? You want to give us a heads up on anything that happened?
2: She was really into me. She was laughing the whole time at all of my jokes. So I don't think there's anything.
3: After you finished your meal, was there any cuddling or anything that happened?
2: Yeah, that would have been nice. No. There wasn't. She had something going on once we packed up. She actually had to just go on her way.
1: Okay. How did you wrap it up? Did you mention another date?
2: Yeah, I said, hey, I'll message you about grabbing dinner sometime. She said, sure.
1: She said, sure? Sure's a weird one.
2: Sure.
4: Yeah.
1: You know what I mean? Like,
4: yeah. It's taken either
1: way. Great, or I can't wait. It's sure.
4: Yeah.
1: I don't know.
3: Yeah.
1: Okay, that's what makes me go, hmm. Mm-hmm. You're not hiding anything else that happened?
2: No, nothing, no.
1: Okay, let's play a song. We'll call up Madison and try to get some answers, okay?
2: Great.

0: Mix 105.1. Good morning.
1: I want to give a shout out to Jessica in Roy.
0: Hey, Jessica in Roy. Leo had a picnic with Madison. He made sandwiches. He made potato salad, tiramisu.
2: Yeah.
0: Packed it all up.
1: It's like he went all out.
0: Yeah. Madison brought like the blanket and the plates. They sat down. They ate. How is that on your back? I feel like I wouldn't like to sit that long.
2: That's true. It's tough.
0: You know, on the grass, something like that. But Leo, you said it was a good time. You connected. She was laughing at all your jokes. And then at the end, you talked about meeting up again. And she said, sure. Right?
3: Yeah.
0: Okay. We're going to call up Madison and we'll see what she has to say. Cool?
3: Cool.
4: Hello.
0: Hi, is this Madison?
4: Yeah, this is Madison.
0: Hi, Madison. So my name is John. Chantel's here. Jake's here. We're a morning radio show here in town. We're on the radio station Mix 105.1. How are you?
4: Oh, okay. Is this like a real, this is a real thing?
0: Yeah, we are really a morning radio show. Again, we're right here in Salt Lake. We're on the radio station Mix 105.1. Are you okay if I push record? Because we're just trying to help out a listener friend of ours. In fact, the friend was Leo. You went out on a date with Leo?
4: I mean, if you can call it that, yeah.
1: I guess, what do you mean by that?
4: I mean, he hyped up this like really nice romantic date, like picnic. And, you know, he told me he knows I work really hard. He was going to take care of everything. So
0: we talked to him. He said that he made like the sandwiches and then you volunteered to bring like the blanket and some utensils.
4: Yeah. I brought a blanket and pretzels, luckily.
1: Okay. I feel like we're missing some crucial information here.
4: Mm-hmm. I mean, that's all I could eat. The food he brought was absolutely disgusting.
0: Oh, okay. Was it like not up to your taste or was there something wrong with it?
4: No, you guys, it wouldn't have been anyone's taste.
1: I mean, he was really proud of his contributions.
0: Yeah, he said he's like, it's a specialty.
2: Yeah, he's a sandwich aficionado.
4: Honestly, that makes it so much worse. I feel bad, but like the potato salad was raw. The sandwiches were like just absolutely annihilated with mayo and bad lettuce. Lettuce that was absolutely not good.
0: Oh, no.
4: Yeah, I think he tried to make tiramisu, but it was basically just a pot of coffee. It's bad.
0: Oh, no.
3: Can I jump in?
0: Yeah, Leo, go ahead. So Madison, Leo's listening in. Go ahead.
4: Oh, no.
0: Leo.
4: Okay.
3: I added extra lettuce because you said you like to eat healthy, and I think maybe that has something to do with the lettuce.
4: The lettuce was the least of my concerns, babe.
3: You know, I tried hard. Just to be honest here, I was a bit in over my head. I didn't know you have to make the potato salad so far in advance. Not 20 minutes ahead.
0: Oh. Okay, so we're learning. Yeah. And
3: tiramisu is hard also.
0: It is hard.
1: But, yeah.
3: You know,
0: yeah.
3: I tried.
0: Okay, and I got your back, Leo, because you did try. You tried really hard. You tried to make sandwiches and potato salad and a tiramisu and to make something really special, and I think there's something to be said for that.
2: Totally.
0: So let me ask you, Madison, to know that Leo tried so hard on a first date, what about a second date where we pay for the meal and you go somewhere where everything's, you know, cooked appropriately?
4: Yeah, no, I mean, the thing is trying so hard and like failing that much. It's like, it's not even trying. It's like weaponized incompetence at this point. It's like, no, I'm not interested in a date with this guy. Man. Yeah. He said he was going to do this big, nice date and like plan it. And now he's saying he didn't know you need 20 minutes ahead of time. Like, it's like, you didn't research all of this while you were planning it. I'm good.
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1: Today's Hot Topic, we're asking men wearing flip-flops, hot or not? 65% say not.
0: Boo! Ha. This came from a TikTok that has over 30 million views of everyone trashing guys who wear flip-flops. I'm a guy who wears flip-flops, so I take this personally. You know?
2: I know.
0: We did get this text saying, I think if you show your feet at all and they're nasty, whether you're a man or a woman, you should be arrested on sight. Listen, I don't have pretty feet, okay?
2: Pretty.
0: They're not pretty feet.
2: That's generous.
0: They look like a combination between Flintstone and a hobbit. And I don't care. I want to let these dogs out to breathe in the summertime, and I don't care what Chantel and Jake says. I'm going to keep doing it.
2: Don't you
0: feet shame me.
1: Oh, come on.
0: We're going to put, or if you haven't voted yet on today's Hot Topic, go now. We'll follow up at 8:50 this morning. And coming up next, what movie do you know line for line? Tell us it. We're going to try to guess how old you are. It's Olivia Dean, Man I Need.

0: Hold on a second, Chantel. Hold on. 7:53. Good morning, John, Chantel, Jake.
1: Yeah.
0: You're telling me that a month ago,
1: we
0: won Best of Salt Lake City in morning radio?
1: We did. We got gold place.
0: And we didn't realize it.
1: We got the gold medal.
0: Hey.
2: Yeah.
0: All right, team.
1: You guys,
0: right.
1: We asked everyone to vote for us.
0: Yeah.
1: And they did.
0: Wow.
1: And we won.
0: Nice.
1: And I was like, oh my gosh, we need a plaque.
0: Absolutely.
1: So I went to go buy the plaque.
2: Uh-huh. Wait, well, buy?
1: You got to buy the plaque. Yeah. If you win, you got to buy the plaque.
2: Even
1: okay?
2: If you win first place, you have to buy your trophy.
0: You get the opportunity to buy.
1: You get the opportunity to buy the $100.
0: $100 for a plaque?
2: I don't feel like a winner anymore.
0: I'm going to print something out. I'll just tape it in here.
2: Yeah.
1: Can we print us a flyer?
2: It says we are number one.
0: Wow. That's awesome.
1: You know
0: though.
1: What? I can get you a John and Chantel air freshener.
2: Ooh.
0: I'll take it.
2: That's just as good.
1: We're out of Chantels, but I can get you either just a John or.
0: I think we might be out of also the John and Chantels.
1: Also, so we just have the John.
0: We got a surplus of the John air fresheners. Yeah.
1: Well,
0: hey, thanks for everyone.
1: Thanks for voting for us.
0: Yeah.
1: That's so cool.
0: That is.
1: I don't feel like I've ever won anything.
0: Also, we beat the other morning show in this building, and that means a lot to us.
2: It really does.
0: Because they like to walk around, you know, in a certain way.
1: So
0: thank you. All right. Over the weekend, I was watching with the family Pretty Woman. It was on Netflix. And it's been years since Jen or myself have seen Pretty Woman. And it was so funny because the two of us were quoting the whole movie.
2: Oh, yeah.
0: Because Jen and I are the same age. And it was just one of those movies growing up that was on, which I'm kind of shocked about watching it now.
1: Yeah.
2: Yeah.
0: Because like, oh, even like watching with the kids, I'm like, huh, okay. Like, we're pretty open of a household, but it still made me go, interesting. When I was seven, though, this was on all the time on TBS, you know?
1: Yep. Right.
0: And I thought, okay, Pretty Woman definitely ages me right where I am in my mid-40s. Because if I asked Jake, have you seen Pretty Woman?
2: Yeah, you guys made me watch it.
0: Oh, that's right.
1: Yeah.
0: But you would have never seen it otherwise.
2: No.
1: I've never seen it.
0: Yeah, like I'm like the end of the age of someone who's kind of seen Pretty Woman because I was pretty young when it came out.
1: Uh-huh.
2: Good movie, by the way.
0: Great movie.
2: Yeah. It was good.
0: What movie do you know line for line? That's the question. Then you got to tell us your age. If you're texting me, make sure you put it in there because we're going to try to guess how old you are by the movie you know line for line.
1: Yeah.
0: Like Chantel, for you, what's one of your...
1: Hot Rod.
0: Yeah. Mm.
1: I know every line. I can quote that thing.
0: Yeah.
2: Stunts.
1: Stunts.
0: Someone in their early 30s.
1: Mm-hmm.
0: Definitely. That's like your wheelhouse.
1: Ancestors protect me. May they protect you. See?
2: Uh-huh.
0: Jake?
2: I would honestly have to say Robots from 2004.
0: No kidding.
2: With Ewan McGregor, Robin Williams.
0: Yeah.
2: Mel Brooks as Big Weld. I loved Robots. Great themes. Great movie.
0: You can see quote
2: a need,
0: it?
2: Oh, yeah. See a need, fill a need, baby. Upgrades, people. Upgrades. Aunt Fanny.
0: Okay.
1: Wow.
0: So you can quote it.
2: I could go for hours.
0: I'm not sure if I could have pulled your age off of Robots.
1: I don't even know the movie.
2: You guys are missing out.
0: Here's how old I am compared to you.
2: Uh-huh.
0: I was a red carpet reporter at the premiere of Robots.
2: Wow.
1: Wow.
0: Like, talk about...
2: That's incredible.
0: A crazy turn of events.
2: Yeah, no, that was a very formative movie for me.
0: This text says, movie I know line for line, The Princess Bride. Okay, how old is this person, The Princess Bride?
1: They're about my age. They're about 34.
0: 34?
1: Give or take.
2: People, it's so timeless. People really, really love The Princess Bride. I'm going to say closer to your age, John, 41.
0: Ooh, 38. The two of you pretty
1: That's
0: close.
1: What I'm
0: so
1: like,
0: yeah,
1: it's right in there.
2: Right in the needle.
0: Hi, this is Kelly from Bountiful. Hi, Kelly. The movie I know word for word is National Lampoon's Christmas Vacation.
1: Yes. Okay.
0: Same, Kelly.
1: Yes.
0: Okay. Same. This is another one though because families watch it every year.
2: It's true.
0: What would you think though is the age
1: of this person?
0: Yeah, Kelly from Bountiful.
1: This one is very difficult, but I want to go. 37.
2: Once again, like you, John, since you know this movie, like, line for line.
0: Yep.
2: I'm going to say 43.
0: 47. Pretty close 47. There. Okay. Nice job.
2: Okay.
0: Yeah, we'll do one more. I know Tangled from Disney, line for line.
2: Ooh.
0: I always thought it was my biggest flex when I was younger.
1: That's
2: okay,
1: so funny.
2: This is younger.
1: Do you remember as a kid, like if you could go to a movie night and quote the whole movie, you were like the all-star?
0: Yeah, and now I do it and it annoys the kids.
1: It's annoying.
2: Exactly.
0: Now we're watching Pretty Woman and I'm like, I say who, I say when, I say who. And they're like, be quiet. We're just trying to watch this movie. Like, what's wrong with you?
2: We're trying to explore the complex dynamics of a working woman.
1: This person is 32.
0: 32.
2: I'm going to go ahead and say they are 22.
0: 25, Jay.
1: Wow.
0: All right. Okay. Nice job. What movie do you know, line for line? Text us or call us. If you're texting, you got to tell us, tell me at least your age so we can have Chantel and Jake guess. But it's time to join the show.
1: 844-649-1051.
0: You can use the open mic feature as well. Just pause before you tell us the age or call us. Ella Langley, choosing Texas here on Mix 1051.

0: Olivia Rodrigo, 806. Good morning, John, Chantel, Jake. We're asking you this morning, what movie do you know line for line? You got to be able to quote the whole thing. Tell us that movie, and then what we're trying to do is we're trying to guess how old you are. Over the weekend, Jen and I rewatched Pretty Woman. Right now, Netflix has a bunch of the old, like, 80s, early 90s movies, yeah. So it's kind of been fun. And I'm like, wow, we both know every line of this movie. We're the same age.
1: Yeah, like, exactly.
0: We grew up with this thing. And you know, Chantel's was Hot Rod.
2: Yep.
0: Jake's was Robots.
1: Robots.
0: Crazy pull. That says Miss Congeniality. Miss Congeniality. Sandra Bullock. Ooh. Michael Caine. How old is this person?
1: Michael Caine.
2: Oh, okay. 39.
0: 39.
1: Miss Congeniality from the year 2000 with Sandra Bullock and Michael Caine. I'm going to go ahead and say you are 40 years old.
0: 34, you two. 34.
2: Okay. Oh, my same age.
0: Yeah. Let's go to the phones. Hi, Max. Who's this?
3: Mal.
0: Morning, Mal. How you doing?
3: Good. How are you this morning?
0: Doing excellent. All right, Mal. What movie do you know line for line? And then we're going to try to guess how old you are.
3: Has anybody said Breakfast Club yet?
0: No. Ooh, no. You can quote Breakfast Club, though?
3: Oh, yeah. Line for line.
0: Oh, you mess with the bull, you get the horns.
1: Amen.
0: How old is Mal? Chantel.
2: Mal is 45.
0: Jake.
1: I think that you might be a little closer to my mom's age. I'm going to say that you are 49.
3: You're closer.
0: Wait. I want to guess. She said 50, 51.
3: Oh, you're so close. 52.
1: Ah, there you go. Okay.
0: Mal, have you tried to get your kids to watch Breakfast Club?
3: They watch all of them. They watch Ferris Bueller, Some Kind of Wonderful.
0: I can get them to get into a lot of 80 movies. Breakfast Club is slow.
1: It is slow.
0: It is really slow. Just watching it back nowadays. I still love it, though. Hey, Mal, have a great day.
3: You too. Thank you.
0: Hi, Mix. Who's this?
4: Sophia.
0: Hi, Sophia. How you doing?
4: Good.
0: Sophia, what movie do you know line for line?
4: I know The Emperor's New Groove.
2: Oh, good movie.
0: Squiggity, squeak, squeak, squeak, squiggity, squeak.
5: The poison. Cusco's poison. Poison
0: right.
5: For Cusco.
0: Sophie, how old is Sophia? Let's see. Chantel?
2: Sophia is, let's go 10.
0: 10?
1: Yeah, you sound like you might be a little bit on the younger side.
0: Mm-hmm.
1: So I'm going to go ahead and rule out 30s.
0: Oh, you're wrong.
1: And 20s, personally.
0: Yeah.
1: I'm going to go ahead and say, Sophia, are you 11 years old?
4: Yes.
1: All right.
2: Wow.
5: Goose girl's boys.
0: Sophia, have a great day, okay?
4: Thank you.
0: This text says, I can quote both Dirty Dancing and The Little Mermaid. How old am I?
2: 60.
1: Nah, man, you're a cool 46.
0: 45, Jake.
1: All right.
2: Jake, nice you are job. So good at these.
1: Thank you. Thank you. Yeah, I need to go to Lagoon and be that guy that guesses people's age. But I don't think I could do weight.
0: I wouldn't want to.
1: No.
2: Yeah.
1: No.
0: This text says, I can quote the entire Minecraft movie.
1: Oh,
0: how
1: buddy.
0: How old is this person?
2: Eight.
1: Chicken jockey. 9 years old.
0: 9 years old, exactly. Jake, right. Gosh.
1: There we go.
0: The movie I know is actually a TV show. I pulled this one for Jake because it's Avatar, The Last Airbender, the TV show. How old is this person?
1: Best show of all time. This person is my age. This person is 26 years old.
0: 26.
2: 25.
0: 30.
1: Okay.
0: 30 on that one. All right, Andrew from Harriman. What up, Andrew?
1: Oh, my man. What do you got?
0: Andrew says, for me, it's Billy Madison.
1: Oh, okay. Yeah.
2: That's like that's so solid. Our era.
0: Yeah. Mm-hmm.
2: I'm going to go between John and I. Mm-hmm. I'm going 38. 37. 39.
0: 39.
2: Yes!
1: Wait, what is that? You got three guesses.
2: This is watching John's face reactions.
0: This person says Disney's Cars from 2006. I know great it from movie. Watching it when it came out. I loved it. I had it on DVD. My son loved it as well. How old is this person? Ooh, lots of information, but it might confuse you.
1: This person is 22 years old.
0: 22.
2: This person is 34.
0: 26. Jake's still closer, though. What do you think is the number one movie our listeners can quote?
1: Monty Python's Holy Grail.
0: No.
1: Napoleon Dynamite.
2: What a good poll, though.
1: Thank you.
2: Because, like, people love that movie.
1: Elf.
0: Nope.
2: Number one text that
0: I've received about a movie that someone can quote.
2: Christmas Vacation.
0: No, you would think.
1: Godfather?
0: It's been said so far. I mean, I read one text.
1: Oh, really?
0: Yeah.
1: It wasn't Christmas Vacation?
0: It was not Christmas Vacation.
1: What else are we talking
2: about? Is it a holiday movie?
0: No.
1: Not The Emperor's New Groove.
0: Not The Emperor's New Groove, although we did have a bunch of Emperor's New Groove text messages.
1: It's a great movie. It's not robots?
0: It's not robots. No one else has texted in about robots. No, not Toy Story.
1: I don't know.
0: The Princess Bride.
1: Oh, yeah.
0: Princess Bride.
1: Akin to Monty Python's Holy Grail.
2: Yeah, it's so true.
1: A less funny version. Hot take. Hot take.
2: That was a hot take.
0: Come on. It's a hot take.
1: Man. It's not a piping.
0: Anybody want a peanut? All right. There's my... Chantel, what's coming up?
2: We're going to talk what's trending and how Wheel of Fortune is celebrating America.
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0: Hi, Max. Who's this?
1: This is Tina.
0: Hey, Tina. How you doing this morning?
1: Great. How about you? Yes, on behalf of my daughter.
0: Okay, so your daughter can quote a movie line for line, and we're going to try to guess how old your daughter is. What is the movie?
1: Phantom of the Opera.
0: Phantom of the Opera?
2: Wow.
0: The Gerard Butler movie? Phantom of the... Or the Lon Chaney movie for the silent film?
1: Okay. The Gerard Butler.
0: Jeez. Chantel, how old?
2: Let's go 30, my age, 34.
0: 34.
3: 29.
0: I'm going to say 11.
1: Okay, she is 28.
0: Oh, all Jake! Right. Jake!
3: I got the touch.
1: You have got this today.
0: Dude, finger on the pulse. Have a great day.
1: Thanks.
2: Coming up with what's trending, I want to talk about the brand new Harry Potter series.

0: Mix 1051, number one for all the hits, 822. Good morning, John, Chantel, Jake. Just a reminder, last hour we gave out a Disneyland keyword and the time for you to call in with that keyword. 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
1: Well, let's do it. Let's talk what's trending. All right, so Wheel of Fortune is celebrating America. As you know, it's America's 250th anniversary this year. It's our 250th birthday. And Wheel of Fortune is going to be celebrating with 2 weeks of America-themed programming in June. Why June and not July?
0: That's a great question.
1: Because also I've seen over here at Thanksgiving Point, they're doing Imaginaria, which is like, I guess, Luminaria, but for patriotic, for the birthday.
0: Yeah.
1: And I believe it's going on soon.
0: Maybe it leads into it, and that's why.
1: Oh, and then everything concludes on the 4th of July. Interesting. Well, during the 2 weeks of programming, it's all sponsored by Coca-Cola, and they are going to be doing a Drink in America giveaway, which will give viewers the opportunity to win a trip to a national park or Universal Studios. There is no details on what viewers have to do to win, so I'm assuming while viewing the show, they're going to give the details.
0: It's kind of like us with the Disneyland contest.
1: Yeah, you got to listen at 7:20 to get the keyword in the time.
0: Mm-hmm.
1: You got to watch Wheel of Fortune June 1st through the 29th to get the contest details on how you could win the Drink in America giveaway. I think that's fun.
0: Yeah.
1: I like that people are really getting into it this year because there's a lot of bigger celebrations for the 4th of July this year.
0: Yeah, no, I think it's cool. Look, 250 years. Let's celebrate it.
1: No, I think it's super cool. Shakira, man, she just, she was acquitted of tax fraud by the Spanish High Court and Spain will have to return $70 million to her that she was fined in 2021.
0: Whew.
1: They were trying to prove that she owed, like, personal income tax in Spain. So she paid it, but she didn't spend 183 days there. They were unable to prove it, which means they have to give it back.
0: She had $70 million that she could just write to the IRS in Spain?
1: I have no idea.
0: Like, did she have to go to take a payday loan?
1: Sometimes, in my personal experience, it's not necessarily that the money was ever transferred.
0: Yeah.
1: It's just that now it's not owed.
0: Okay.
1: Maybe you know what I'm saying?
0: Yeah.
1: Like maybe she owed that much and now she's not going to have to pay it.
0: Oh my gosh, that'd be weighing over you.
1: I couldn't imagine for the last 5 years thinking that I owed a country $70 million.
0: Dang. She's had kind of a rough row. She had that. Her husband had the affair.
1: Yeah.
0: So she's kind of been out. She is performing at the FIFA World Cup.
1: I know.
0: Halftime.
1: That's going to be so good. Yeah. I'm excited that it's coming here. Like,
0: yeah, it's cool.
1: June is going to be cool here in the States. And then also HBO's new series, Harry Potter, already has had a cast member quit the show. After just one season, Gracie Cochran, who is playing Ron Weasley's little sister, Ginny, left due to unforeseen circumstances. I hope she's okay because they're all young children.
0: I'm assuming she just really did not like being on set.
1: She's like, actually, I don't want to be an actress.
0: Yeah.
1: Thanks, Mom and Dad.
0: And at least they listened to her then because the role gets bigger and bigger.
1: I know.
0: After this first season.
1: So they're saying that HBO obviously supports her decision. So they will be recasting the role for all future seasons. I'm wondering though, like Ginny really isn't a big role. So like, does she even have speaking parts in the first one?
0: She's like,
1: a background character.
0: Because she's not even at the school yet.
1: Right.
0: So what, she's in one episode? Honestly, not more than that.
1: Do we even know how old this little girl is? I bet she's super tiny.
0: Yeah.
1: But it's one of those where I'm like, are you giving up an opportunity of a lifetime?
0: I know.
1: I hope that she's not, but also I'm pretty sure the show's going to be very successful. It's going to premiere on Christmas under the title Harry Potter and the Philosopher's Stone, which was the original British edition of the first book.
0: Right.
1: And that's what's trending.
0: Maybe she left because she saw the hate that the last Ginny got for her.
1: Oh, really?
0: A lot of people said that was the worst. Did you ever see any of those memes? Saying, Oh, yeah. All right, coming up, we're going to catch those cheaters with Chantel's Roses. It has been 13 months, and Dana has never stayed the night at her boyfriend's house. Is he just old school, or is he hiding something? We'll find out next.

And ain't a masterpiece. Oh my, my, oh my, my love. I take one look at you, you're taking me out.

0: You start with a suspicion. You look for evidence. Are you paranoid or on the right track? Catching the Cheaters with Chantel's Roses.
1: If you feel like someone's cheating on you, I want to get to the bottom of it. I'm going to call them up, offer a dozen free roses they can send to anyone special in their life. The goal is that they would send them to their significant other, but sometimes they don't, and that's when we might catch a cheater.
2: Hey, Dana, so you and Matt have been dating for, what is it, a little over a year?
3: Yeah, about 13 months.
2: Okay.
3: Maybe that's a bad sign, that number. But we met on Hinge, and it was kind of just instant chemistry.
2: Okay, nice. So all in all, it's been a good 13 months, right? It hasn't been too tumultuous?
3: Yeah, no, it's been great for the most part. I mean, we have a really great time when we're together. But there's always been this one thing that I haven't been able to shake.
1: Okay, and what is that?
3: So I've never actually spent the night at his place.
2: Like, 13 months?
3: Once. Yeah.
1: All right.
3: I've been over, we've had dinner, we've watched movies, you know, whatever. But, you know, when it kind of gets to a certain time, like starts creeping up to getting late, he always comes up with some excuse. He did that. He's got to get up early for a while, which I buy, like, I get it, you know, we work. But then it sort of warped into, he has to call his mom or he needs to clean.
2: Dana, hold on one second here. So after a year together, you have never slept over at your boyfriend's place?
3: No.
2: Okay.
4: Wow.
2: I feel that is weird.
1: Have you, like, been there, though?
2: No, so you've been there.
1: Yeah, okay.
2: You've been there, right?
3: Yeah.
1: Yeah. Okay.
2: Yeah.
1: You
2: were cool with this for a long time.
3: Well, yeah, I mean, I'm a little old-fashioned, you know, and I get it, you know, getting up early for work and stuff, but when he's like, got to call my mom, I guess I'll see you later. It's like at this point, like when it was getting into like 9 months, I'm like, you don't feel comfortable enough to have a conversation with your mom either in front of me or just going in the other room. And when he started going into, I need to clean the apartment at like midnight, I was like,
2: yeah,
3: this is weird.
2: Okay. And in the DM you sent, I mean, this part is strange to us, but you also actually mentioned something that happened recently.
3: Yeah. So this past weekend I was over there and I was going to plug my phone in and I saw this charging cord on the floor. He and I have the same phone and it's not for our phone. And it's not like an outdated like iPhone cord. It's like, it's for a different phone.
2: Okay. Like different adapter, different, like,
3: yeah.
2: Okay.
3: Yeah.
2: So you're sitting there going, wait a minute, who's staying at his house? Who's using this cord? Because that's what goes in my mind.
3: Yeah, exactly. I mean, something to me is just not adding up. Yeah.
1: Right.
2: Okay. I feel good with the information we have. Anyone else have any other questions for Dana?
1: I think
2: that's pretty good. Okay, then let's do what we do. We'll get your boyfriend's information. His name's Matt. We'll call him up. We'll offer those roses and we'll see. Like, does he want to send them to you? Is there someone else that he's, you know, seeing on the side, Dana? Like, is this something you want to do?
3: I mean, yeah, I really want to know what's going on, and I've tried talking to him, and it's not happening, so.
2: Okay, well, then we will call up Matt next.

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1: I want to give a shout out to Ron in Orem.
0: Hey, Ron in Orem. Dana and Matt have been together for over a year, 13 months. But within the 13 months, Dana has never spent the night at Matt's house. And you say, you know what, John, they're old fashioned. That's just the way they live. Okay, that's
1: it's
0: cool.
1: It's normal for some couples.
0: To me, I was like, a little bit weird. But if it's not weird, that's fine. But here's where it gets strange. Dana went over to Matt's house, and there's a different charging cord for a phone at the house that doesn't work for Matt's phone and doesn't work for Dana's phone. Whose phone was charged at Matt's house? That's what we want to know. And that's why Dana reached out to us. So, Dana, we're going to call up Matt. The only thing we need from you is permission to record with him.
2: Oh, yeah, absolutely. Please do.
0: You ready, Chantel?
1: I'm ready.
0: Okay.
3: Hello.
1: Hi, is this Matt?
3: Yeah, who's this?
1: Hi, my name is Chantel. I'm calling from a flower shop here in Salt Lake. It's called J&C Flowers. One thing that we're doing right now is a promotion where we're giving away a dozen free roses. And I was just curious, would you be interested in sending flowers today?
3: Like free? No catch?
1: Yeah, they're totally free. There's no catch at all. This is kind of just how we do our marketing within the community. All we would need is the name of the person you'd like to send the flowers to. We could include a short message on a card, and then we could get those delivered today or even tonight.
3: Oh, yeah, okay, sure, yeah, yeah. You know, actually, can you send them to me?
1: To you?
3: Yeah, I want to give them to someone in person tonight if I could.
1: Okay. Would you like me to write a name on a card?
3: Not yet. Let's just say, here we go. Can't wait to see you tonight, this time with dessert.
1: Got it. And just to confirm, you want the roses delivered to your address so you can give them to this person?
3: Yeah, that's right.
2: Wow. So that's why I've never spent the night. Don't know who you're giving those to.
0: So, hey, Matt, my name is John. You were talking to Chantel. We're not a flower shop. We're a morning radio show here in Salt Lake. We're on the radio station Mix 105.1. That other voice you heard was your girlfriend of 13 months, Matt, Dana.
2: Yeah, you've never let me stay the night at your place, and now I find out you've got someone else coming over tonight.
3: This is not what it looks like, okay?
2: Oh, really? Because it looks like you're giving someone else roses and planning dessert.
3: Okay, look, listen, can we not do this on the radio?
2: No, we have to do it on the radio because you've never been honest with me any other way. So what, you think I wouldn't notice the phone charger?
3: Look, I didn't mean for this to get messy, all right? I don't want to hurt you.
2: You didn't want to hurt me, so you just kept me around while hooking up with someone else on the side. That makes total sense.
0: Hey, Matt, I'm interested. Who are you seeing tonight? Like, you said you wanted flowers for someone. You mentioned dessert. Like, what's that about?
2: Wasn't me.
3: It doesn't matter anymore, does it?
2: Nah, yeah, you're right. It doesn't because we're done. So good luck finding someone else who'll be okay with just being your backup plan.
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14: So today we're talking about men wearing flip-flops. Is it hot or not? 64% say not.
15: This text says, I don't like the poll choices. I don't mind flip-flops on guys, but I wouldn't call them hot.
16: Okay. If you've never seen a dude in flip-flops, that's hot.
15: And Kimberly says, no to the foam flip-flops, but yes to the rainbow-style ones, which are the ones that like the leather. I wear.
16: I need to see these, because I can only picture foam ones.
15: They're like leather.
14: They're like leather.
15: Yeah. They stay in the bottom of your feet.
16: Classy.
15: Yeah. It makes me, you
14: classy,
15: know.
14: Classy, right.
16: Man.
15: You know what? I'm not here to have my toes impress the two of you, okay?
16: Ooh, but you know what? I see some that are rainbow trout. They're like...

0: flip-flops. You ever seen those?
1: Oh, yeah, I've seen those.
0: Now, those I can get behind.
2: Head over to Instagram and vote on today's Hot Topic. We'll follow up next hour at the end of the show. And coming up next, what is the strangest thing that has been asked for in a divorce? Wait till you hear some of these requests.

0: You know, yesterday, Deborah from Kearns won tickets to Disneyland. Who will win today? Well, you got to be listening at 7:20 for that Disneyland keyword. Details up at mix1051utah.com. I saw this BuzzFeed list of the strangest things asked for in a divorce.
1: Yeah.
0: And it actually started with a Newsweek article that talked about a 33-year-old woman who got divorced, and she asked for her ex's Netflix password in the settlement, and it was written into the settlement that she gets to keep access to her ex's account indefinitely.
1: Whoa.
2: You can do that?
0: I
1: didn't know that was a thing.
0: Yes, yeah. Huh. So that's what inspired this list. Other crazy ones. A New York surgeon sued his ex-wife during their divorce, demanding she either return the kidney he had previously donated to save her life, or compensate him $1 million.
2: Wow.
1: You don't win that. The judge will throw it out.
0: Yeah, noting human organs are not considered marital property.
1: I'm like, I've gone through this. I've gone through the whole ringer. And
2: you got through the kidney thing?
1: No, but I'm just saying I've gone through the whole separation of everything, blah, blah, blah, blah, blah.
0: Yeah.
1: That's not how it works.
2: How did you know about the organ thing?
0: Well, you know, if honestly, the judge went on by saying if she paid you $1 million, well, that's buying a human organ, which is illegal. In so there's even that part of it.
1: Yeah, it's just there's always a workaround.
2: But now, I can see where he's coming from. He gave her a kidney.
1: Yeah, you could want it back, but that's just not how it works.
0: It was a gift. Todd.
1: And they even say there is literally a line item when you're getting divorced that like gifts and things, like whoever's in possession of it, that's who gets it.
2: Yeah, but what a regret. Like, you don't know what happened. Like, what if you got cheated on and then all of a sudden you're like, you know what? Give me back my kidney.
0: Yeah.
1: You can't. So make sure when donating a kidney
2: that you're absolutely certain.
0: I'm still shocked about the Netflix password.
1: The Netflix thing's wild. And that got approved?
0: Yeah. Like, can you not then cancel your account and start a new one?
1: I guess at the end of the day, like, not everything goes through the courts, right? So when you're separating things, you can just decide that in mediation.
0: Yeah,
1: so, like, if they just agreed on that, that's between those two parties. But I don't think a judge would ever agree to that, in my experience.
0: Somewhere in Cambodia, a husband suspected his wife of infidelity and decided the fairest way to handle the divorce was to split all of their assets 50-50. So he showed up with friends, chainsaws, and alcohol,
2: cut their
0: home exactly in half, and then carried his section away to his parents' property.
1: How do you pick up a home and carry it away?
0: Yeah, in Cambodia, they're more like huts.
1: Okay, yeah. Got it.
0: One person demanded payment for a single bottle of ketchup bought the day before they filed for divorce.
2: And you know what?
1: Jeez, give me the ketchup.
0: One spouse requested the freezer be divested of all the other's homemade soup.
1: What?
2: Yeah.
0: So if you made soup, I get some of it?
1: Jeez.
2: Oh, wait. So he wanted the other soup?
0: It seems like he wanted the soup to be split evenly.
2: I can understand someone saying, no, you don't get my soup anymore. But you say, no, I do get your soup. That's crazy.
0: That feels to me like you'll be crying while eating that soup.
1: Yeah.
0: Do you know what I mean? I don't feel like that's a healthy...
2: No.
0: None of this is healthy.
1: None of this at all.
0: If you heard a crazy request, maybe if you're a divorce attorney, maybe your friend went through one. I know a big problem these days, pets.
1: Really?
0: Yeah. So a lot of there's shared custody of pets after a divorce.
2: Well, they also talk about friends and friend groups. Like, after a divorce.
0: Can you put that in? Because what if I don't like who I'm attached to?
2: I don't know. I mean, that's not your problem. But, like, there's some people that, you know,
1: they're
2: get
1: like,
2: really
1: hey,
2: close with
1: their
2: friends.
1: I get Tuesdays and Thursdays with these friends, and you get Mondays and Wednesdays.
0: No, but I'm saying as a friend, what if I don't want you to legally be required? Like, I want the other one.
2: That's not your say.
1: Sorry.
2: It's custody.
0: Someone should call in or ask me about that.
2: Nope.
0: No.
2: Okay. You don't get a say.
0: Coming up, we have your pickup line at 9. It's Mix 105.1.

0: Bruno Mars, Mix 105.1. This text says, shout out to all the Spanish Fork graduates today, woo, especially my son. Love, Miguel. How about that? People finishing today as well.
1: Congrats.
0: Hey, it's time for the pickup line at 9. Yeah. Hey, girl.
2: Hey.
0: I'm going to have to report to Spotify. Uh-huh. Because I didn't see you on the hottest singles last week. You guys see that Spotify's getting all this hate for their logo change?
2: Yeah
1: they're going
2: seen
1: back
2: it.
1: To the old one.
0: They're going back. They're like, look, we were just trying to be fun for a few days.
2: It looks cool. Yeah, it was like for their birthday or something.
0: Yeah, and people
2: and
0: like
2: people are crying on their birthday party.
0: I know. All right, coming up next, what would happen if you asked a baker to do this?

0: Billie Eilish. Mix 1051, John, Chantel, Jake. You know, we do Chantel's Roses where we catch the cheaters.
1: Yeah.
0: Just did it last hour. Well, this baker in Louisiana named Julie, she said she got an order for a huge birthday cake a few months ago. And a woman was ordering it for her boyfriend. His name's Jonathan. And this large celebration was in the works. This custom cake, mind you, cost $600.
1: Wow.
2: Whoa.
0: It was big enough to feed 75 people. But right before it was due to be picked up, the woman found out that Jonathan was cheating on her. So she called up Baker Julie and said the party is being canceled. And unfortunately, the cake had been made.
1: Right.
0: And it was too late to cancel it. So the woman said, you know what? I've already paid you $600. I'll pay you an extra $100 for a video of you just destroying the cake. Like, smash that cake up. And Julie the baker was all about it. She didn't just demolish the cake. She filmed a video of her setting the cake on fire.
2: No
1: way. Wow.
0: Yeah.
2: Way to go above and beyond.
0: She even lectured Jonathan in the video. Here you go.
3: My client found out her boyfriend cheated on her the same day she was supposed to come pick up this big cake for him. She asked me, instead of picking up, can I smash it for her and send her a video? I told her, we're going to do one better. This is the video I sent her to send him. Jonathan, is Julie with the Sweet Hustle. Just want to wish you a happy birthday. I had so much fun making this cake for your party tonight. It's just one thing I don't like. Cheaters, Jonathan. We don't like cheaters. Maybe I thought I was Angela Bassett. If I could have filmed a walk-off and the cake exploding, that would have been everything I needed. Moral of the story, stop playing with people, okay?
1: Oh my gosh.
2: That is so funny.
0: I think there's an industry for this.
2: She's great.
0: She's great, right?
2: She's definitely,
1: This woman should also do, you remember when people used to burn their wedding dresses?
0: Yeah.
1: Yeah.
2: She should specialize in this.
0: 100%.
2: We catch the cheaters and then we send them to her where she really takes care
1: and
2: of them.
1: She destroys everything else, the celebration.
0: Chantel, what do we have coming up?
1: I want to talk about how to start a new job.
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8: 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I felt, I can handle all the calls. I know the story. I know how to talk to the insurance agents. It added up to be too much, and I just wish that I had called the advocates.

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0: Mix 1051. Good morning, John, Chantel, Jake. 56 is the high today.
1: Starting a new job can be so stressful. Oh, yeah. And if you're starting a new job and have you ever or do you remember like those first day jitters? It's kind of like the first day of school jitters.
0: Yeah,
2: totally.
1: Happens to everyone. And it's okay because I've got some advice for you. Here is how to survive the awkwardness of the first week of a new job.
0: So you get hired. You're going there for the first time.
1: Yep.
0: What I like to do is you find the biggest person at the office.
1: Make friends.
0: You beat them up.
1: Oh.
2: You got to show dominance.
0: You have to show prison rules.
2: Yeah.
1: Oh my gosh.
0: The only way.
1: No. What you do is first and foremost, you say hello to all of your coworkers. You introduce yourself to your coworkers right away.
0: Okay.
1: So it makes the office feel less intimidating.
0: There are people who have been working here and like, I didn't know them for 6 months.
1: Yeah.
0: We're like, I don't know who you are.
2: Yeah. It's like hard because I don't know. I have a hard time like just going out of my way and like saying, hi, Jake, how you doing?
0: Right.
2: Like, you know what I mean?
0: Yeah.
1: Right.
2: But at the same time, I know there's people in this building who I've never talked to and I've been working here for almost 4 years.
0: Right.
1: That's crazy. Yeah. No, I mean, I think that that's definitely a good thing to do is just go introduce yourself so that that doesn't happen.
0: Right.
1: Because then it's like, oh, I've been working here for 6 months. And then the three of us in studio are like,
0: really?
1: Huh?
0: Who is this person?
1: Is this an us problem?
0: I was just thinking this might be more about us than the building.
2: It is.
1: Okay, number two.
0: Yeah.
1: Focus on your abilities, not your appearance. If you're nervous and old, you might want to remember why you were hired in the first place. It's because you're capable and nobody cares about what you look like, what you're wearing. I will say though, but I'm saying when I go somewhere, if I look and feel good, I act better. Like I perform better. I utilize my skills better.
2: I agree.
1: But if I feel underdressed, then I don't do a good job because I'm thinking about that instead of what I'm supposed to be doing.
0: Yeah,
2: exactly.
1: And then the third piece of advice is give yourself some grace. Nobody nails a job immediately. There is a training period for a reason. And don't forget that.
0: It's so overwhelming. Actually, here's what happens. You get a new job. The first few days are boring.
2: Yeah.
0: Because you're still trying to figure everything out. And then it's overwhelming because you figured out just enough to stress yourself out.
2: Mm-hmm.
0: And it takes a while to kind of feel comfortable in the building and with your
1: 100%.
0: Job and you know everything. But then you have like imposter syndrome going on.
1: Yep.
2: Totally.
0: Yeah. All right. Coming up next, we want you to pick the story that we tell. It's called The Dirty at 9:30. Two songs from now. First though, it's Taylor Swift.

0: Ella Langley and Choosing Texas Mix 1051, number one for all the hits. Speaking of number one.
1: Yeah.
0: We just found out this morning that we won Best of SLC.
2: We are number one.
1: We're number one.
0: By the way, this award was given out a month ago.
1: How did we just find out about this?
0: Where's like the congratulatory email?
1: Nothing.
0: Or text.
1: They said, Maybe it went to spam.
0: Is that what happened?
3: They'll figure it out on their own.
0: Well, we did.
2: Uh-huh.
0: And we're so just appreciative
1: of this is cool.
0: You who voted, because it is something that you win by vote. So thank you so much. We're now trying to figure out how to pay for the plaque.
1: Who has $100?
0: $100?
2: We don't have, we're number one, but we don't have that kind of money.
0: No. I got crayons and a piece of paper.
2: That's good enough for
0: me. I'm going to make you something real nice.
4: You ain't dirty. You ain't here to party.
0: We're doing the dirty at 9:30 each day. We do it at this time where you pick the story you want to hear. Chantel, headline number one.
1: Landmines for sale landed this Arizona woman in prison.
0: Jake, headline number two.
2: Florida man destroys neighbor's floodlight wearing nothing but flip-flops.
0: Hey, flip-flops part of the hot topic today. Yeah. And I have headline number three. A dog played the piano with his what?
1: Oh, come on.
0: What?
3: There's only so many things that could be.
0: Well, there's only one way to really find out.
3: Oh, no.
0: It's time for you to vote for the story you want to hear.
1: 844-649-1051.

0: Mix 1051, John, Chantel, Jake.
1: You ain't here to party.
0: Doing the dirty at 9:30. You're voting on three different headlines. Chantel had headline number one.
2: Landmines for sale landed this Arizona woman in prison.
0: Jake had headline number two.
3: Florida man destroys neighbor's floodlight wearing only flip-flops.
0: And I have headline number three. A dog played the piano with his what?
4: Ooh.
0: This just says, John, you nasty. Well, I'll take the vote. Mr. Nasty taking the vote.
3: That's how it works. He gets the vote. It doesn't matter if you call him nasty.
0: What kind of landmines is Chantel talking about?
3: I think there's explosives.
0: Maybe like doo-doo? Is that what the person is referencing? I don't know. Right? Like watch out for landmines, people will say.
3: I guess, yeah. I just assumed it literal
0: Chantel,
3: landmines.
0: Chantel, is it landmines? Like is it poop or is it a...
2: You'd have to vote for my story to get more details.
0: Oh, dang. Well, let's just tally up the votes here. There's a video of a dog playing a kid's piano mat. Are you familiar with a piano mat?
2: Yeah, it's like the big for babies.
0: Yeah.
2: They crawl on it.
0: They crawl on it like Big.
3: The piano from Big.
0: Yeah, exactly. Well, he wasn't sitting there playing it with his paws. Here's how it sounded.
4: Beautiful. By the way, gorgeous.
3: Yeah, no, he's a natural, a prodigy.
0: So the question is, what part of his body was he playing the piano with?
3: Oh, no.
0: Chantel?
2: His kneecaps?
0: His kneecaps.
3: His backwards kneecaps?
0: Yes.
3: His tail?
0: His tail. Oh, he's just standing there and the tail's like ding, ding, ding, ding, ding,
3: yeah.
0: Ding. No, the dog sat on one side of the piano and dragged his butt across the whole thing.
3: I like just hearing it and imagining it more than the video, I think.
0: Trust me, the video's fine.
3: Yeah.
0: The idea of it's better.
3: Okay.
0: Yeah, it is.
2: Jeez.
0: All right, coming up, we'll check in with the Hot Topic one last time and find out if you like to wear flip-flops.
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0: Somber Homewrecker Mix 105.1. John, Chantel, Jake, finishing the show. Did the poll change? Because I went and voted.
1: Oh, did you?
0: I voted.
1: Were you the swing vote?
0: I voted hot for men wearing flip-flops.
1: Yeah, so men wearing flip-flops, 35% say hot, 65% say not.
0: Wow.
1: Sorry, John.
0: So my vote didn't change?
1: Your vote changed nothing.
0: Okay. If you still want to vote, we'll keep the hot topic going till tomorrow morning. Jake, earlier this morning, you were saying how you would like to work at Lagoon and work Guess It.
2: Yeah, because I guess I'm a natural.
0: You did well in the game we were playing earlier.
2: Yeah.
0: Well, we had a listener text in who works the game Guess It at Lagoon.
2: No way.
0: And the person said, I always have two guesses. I have a this is my official guess, and then a this is my actual guess. I may get fired for this, but I want to be wrong with my guesses so the patron wins.
2: Yeah.
0: Then I know if my actual guess was right or not when they tell me. So one, the person says out loud.
2: So the official guess is the one that like will determine if the
0: person wins the prize.
2: Okay.
0: And the other one they keep in their mind and they're like, ooh, I am really good at this game.
2: Interesting. I wonder if this person has any tricks to it or if they were like, were you chosen for this job because you're good at guessing? Because I feel like some people that I've seen there are like, eerily good at it.
0: Do you think it's just the more you do it, the better you get?
2: Maybe. Yeah.
0: I don't know. I wouldn't want to guess someone's age either.
2: No, I mean, you definitely have to, especially like, it's easy for me to guess, like, not hearing anybody and just
0: right.
2: reading text, but like looking at a lady in person and saying, are you 55?
0: Right.
2: Like, I'm good.
1: The worst is the weight one, though.
2: Yeah.
0: Oh, like, my gosh.
1: Guess
0: go
1: my
0: low.
1: Weight.
0: Go low.
2: 15 pounds.
0: We were playing this game about guessing where someone would tell us a movie they could quote line by line and we were trying to guess the age. Here's one more for you.
2: Okay.
0: This person says, I know Toy Story 1 and 2 word for word. How old am I?
1: Ooh. If you're not 35, I don't know what.
0: 35 on the nose.
1: No way!
0: Jake doesn't even get to guess.
2: Wow.
0: Chantel! Right.
1: Boom.
2: Chantel, we got a new gig.
1: Thank you. Yes, yeah. Let's go work at Lagoon.
2: Uh-huh.
0: We got this open mic earlier this morning. We were talking about how we won Best of SLC, but they want us to pay $100 for the plaque. Here you go.
3: I wanted to say, why don't all us listeners pitch in $5 each or something like that to get you that plaque, because you guys well deserve it. I love you guys every morning.
2: Oh, that's
1: okay.
2: So sweet.
1: First of all, y'all voted for us to win.
2: Yeah, that's all we need.
1: That's all we need.
0: Yeah.
2: That's so sweet.
1: That's so cool.
0: That is amazing, right?
2: Yeah. But my Venmo is... I'm joking.
0: Also, this morning, we had the second date update where the woman was upset about how bad the picnic was.
2: Yeah.
0: And I felt like she came off a little harsh.
2: Absolutely.
0: But this text says, I actually can see where the woman from the second date update was coming from. Even if he hadn't messed up so badly on purpose, that would mean he had not prepared or investigated something as simple as sandwiches and potato salad. If he didn't prepare and he messed up so bad, he's more of a man-child.
1: Yeah.
0: Which is a red flag.
2: He put in so much effort.
1: I know.
2: He was so proud.
0: Did he put in a lot of effort? He slapped it together right beforehand. That was the problem.
2: But it sounded like he did. I don't know. I felt bad for him.
0: No, I'm with you, but I think this person brings up a good point.
2: Yeah.
0: All right, before we go. I gotta leave you with a fun fact. The U.S. mail, USPS.
2: Yeah.
0: You know?
1: Yeah.
0: Was actually delivered twice a day until April of 1950.
2: Really?
1: Huh.
0: You got morning mail and afternoon.
1: You
0: How
1: know,
0: much? Yeah.
1: That would be so convenient.
0: Well, now we get it instantly.
2: Yeah, well, now you get multiple packages a day.
1: Not USPS.
0: No,
1: like my
0: no.
1: USPS lady comes before Once. Noon every day. If I don't get the stuff I need in the mail by noon, it's like, it's not going out for the next day.
2: Wonder why. Just more, I guess we're more reliant on the USPS.
0: Like, why did we stop delivering twice a day in 1950?
2: Or why did we do twice a day?
0: I don't know.
2: There's enough demand for it?
0: All I know is, like, nowadays, they keep raising stamps.
2: Yeah.
0: How much is a stamp these days, Chantel? You use the mail a lot.
1: Oh, I just mailed a bunch of wedding announcements.
0: Oh, yeah.
1: They're very expensive.
0: Yeah, those forever stamps keep going up in price.
1: Yeah.
0: Is it over a dollar?
1: No.
2: I genuinely couldn't tell you the price.
1: You don't even know how much a forever stamp is?
0: I'm just curious. Yeah, like how much is a stamp in 2026?
2: Isn't it like a box?
1: The forever stamp, I want to say, I thought it was 65 cents. It's 78 cents.
2: No way.
1: It's almost, it's almost a dollar.
0: It's almost a dollar. Dang.
2: Look at us.
0: Yeah, I know. All right.
2: Things are good.
0: Jake.
2: Yeah.
0: Have a good day.
2: Hey, you too.
0: Chantel.
1: Yes.
0: You got something big happening in your show. We can't talk about it. We can't talk about it.
1: But that's going to be cool.
0: So jealous. So obviously people should listen to you. Like they do every
1: day. Yes, exactly. Yes.
0: Leave you with Olivia Rodrigo. Bye-bye.

0: last one to know. Like, your friends are screaming at a concert while you're still Googling, why is everyone freaking out?
1: Why am I just now finding out about this?
0: No more FOMO.
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Choose in Texas, Ella Langley, Mix 1051. All right, so this morning, 720, we gave out a Disneyland keyword. I said to call in the 11 o'clock hour, and I feel like it's time. So if you have that Disneyland keyword, call me right now, 844-649-1051, and you are winning a family four-pack of passes, two-day, one-park-per-day passes to Disneyland. But you got to call me right now with that keyword, 844-649-1051.

0: Hi, Mix. Who's this?
1: This is Travis.
0: Hey, Travis. How's it going?
1: I'm doing great. How are you?
0: You know, I'm doing awesome. Curious, do you have my Disneyland keyword?
1: I sure do. Is it castle?
0: It is! You got all of us in studio right now. We are so excited.
1: That's awesome. Thank you so much.
0: You're so welcome. You are taking the family to Disneyland. 2-day, one park per day passes. I mean, congratulations.
1: Oh, you know, I have two kids, and they are going to be so excited.
0: Oh, awesome. I hope you make their summer. Thanks for listening to Mix.
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it's the place to be. And if you want to take the family this summer, you're going to want to win passes. We've got them all week long right here on Mix. What you have to do is listen for the keyword at 7:20. Then we're going to tell you what time to call in with that keyword. 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

Memorial Day weekend. 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You can also win tickets today with Dylan at 3 o'clock.

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0: part, the World Oddities Expo is going down this weekend. The Mountain America Expo Center, Saturday and Sunday. You want to go? I got free tickets after 3 o'clock with my question of the day. Hang out. 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
1: Yeah.

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The Mountain America Expo Center. 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
1: Meal prep?
0: No.
1: Hey, is the answer shave their legs?
0: No.
1: Is it shave their legs?
0: No. 844-649-1051. Tickets to World Oddities Expo this weekend from Mix. Good luck. Colin Wynn. I was a

0: All right, tickets to the World Oddities Expo go down this weekend. 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Kimber in Highland, what is it?
1: To go the day without makeup?
0: Yeah! 48% of Utah women say they don't wear makeup on Sunday. Are you like one of the 48%? Do you go makeup free?
1: I'm a mom. I go makeup free half the week.
0: Okay, well, that makes sense. I understand that. You win!
1: Yay! Thanks, Dylan.
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0: A new Cadillac just for graduating. 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

If you love Pringles and beer, Pringles and Miller Lite are launching two new flavors for the summer called Beer Cheese Burger Crisps and Beer Braised Steak. Some fun snacks while you lay by the pool this summer. 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

0: We talked to him. He said that he made like the sandwiches, and then you volunteered to bring like the blanket and some utensils.
1: The food he brought was absolutely disgusting.
0: Oh, okay. Was it like not up to your taste, or was there something wrong with it?
2: I added extra lettuce because you said you like to eat healthy, and I think maybe
1: the lettuce was the least of my concerns, babe.
2: I tried hard.
0: To know that Leo tried so hard on a first date, what about a second date where we pay for the meal and you go somewhere where everything's, you know, cooked appropriately?
1: Yeah, no, I mean, the thing is, trying so hard and, like, failing that much, it's like, it's not even trying, it's like weaponized incompetence at this point. It's like, no, I'm not interested in a date with this guy.
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3: He hyped up this like really nice romantic date, like picnic. 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